0: Akashwani presents Morning News. Good morning, I'm Anuja Kumar. The headlines. BRICS nations call for stronger cooperation to address widening range of global security challenges, including terrorism and cyber threats. Prime Minister Narendra Modi gets condolence call from Qatar's Emir after 12 Indians killed in Ras Laffan gas plant blast. India strongly criticizes Pakistan's remarks over situation in POK, says Islamabad deflects attention away from its human rights abuses. India and United States open high-level trade talks in New Delhi to recalibrate proposed bilateral trade agreement. And in FIFA World Cup, Portugal thrash Uzbekistan 5-0, match between England and Ghana draw goalless. And now the news in detail. National security advisers and senior security officials from the BRICS nations called for stronger cooperation to address a widening range of global security challenges, including terrorism and cyber threats, during a high-level meeting hosted by India in the national capital. The 16th BRICS National Security Advisers meeting, held under India's chairship of the grouping, led by India's NSA, Ajit Doval, brought together top security representatives from member countries to discuss both traditional and emerging threats confronting the international community. According to India's Ministry of External Affairs, the discussions focused on evolving security risks that increasingly transcend national borders. Delegates exchanged views on issues ranging from energy and food security to climate-related instability and the misuse of emerging technologies by terrorist organizations. Speaking at the meeting, National Security Advisor Ajit Doval stressed the need for collective deliberation and cooperation among BRICS nations to address the emerging security risks and evolving forms of terrorism in an increasingly digitized world.
1: We need to be cognizant of the new security threats and challenges. Non-traditional threats have transcended national borders and have developed defeat systems against conventional responses. Innovative disruptive technologies, more camouflaged variants of terrorism, cyber threats in a world which is getting increasingly digitized, they all constitute an important threat for us.
0: Prime Minister Narendra Modi received a telephone call from the Emir of Qatar, Sheikh Tamim bin Hamad Al Thani. He expressed condolences over the loss of lives of 12 Indian nationals in the accident at Ras Laffan Industrial City in Qatar on Sunday and conveyed his wishes for the speedy recovery of those injured. Mr. Modi thanked the Qatari leader for his words of sympathy for the affected families and appreciated the prompt medical assistance extended to the injured. The two leaders also reaffirmed their commitment to ensuring the well-being and safety of their citizens and reiterated their solidarity and support for each other. During discussions on the situation in West Asia, Prime Minister Modi appreciated Qatar's constructive role in the ongoing peace efforts. India has strongly criticized Pakistani Defense Minister Khwaja Asif's remarks over the situation in Pakistan-occupied Kashmir, saying these remarks are desperate attempts by the neighboring country to cover up its own failings and deflect attention away from its human rights abuses. Addressing media in New Delhi, Ministry spokesperson Randhir Jaiswal said, New Delhi categorically rejects these fabricated claims with the contempt they deserve.
2: The ongoing protests in Pakistan-occupied Kashmir are a direct consequence of Pakistan's decades-long policy of systemic economic exploitation, denial of fundamental rights, and administrative oppression. We hope the international community will hold Pakistan accountable for its misdeeds and abuses.
0: On India-UAE defense partnership, the spokesperson said India's relationship with the UAE in recent several years has seen a major upswing.
3: Our relationship with United Arab Emirates several years has actually seen a major upswing. In that upswing, the defense partnership also plays an important role. That also has strengthened and deepened. So that is where we are in our defense partnership with UAE.
0: Union Finance Minister Nirmala Sitharaman has called for stronger multilateral cooperation to build resilient economies, accelerate sustainable development and ensure inclusive growth. Addressing the Global Convergence for Growth Summit virtually in New Delhi yesterday, she said that while prosperity and challenges are shared in an interconnected world, the consequences of conflicts and uncertainty fall disproportionately on developing countries and the Global South. Ms. Sitharaman stressed that coordinated global action is essential to address these challenges. Highlighting India's economic progress, the finance minister said the country's growth is primarily driven by domestic demand, supported by a largely market-determined exchange rate. She added that India continues to be among the world's fastest-growing major economies, with GDP growth projected to remain robust at around 7% over the medium term. The summit was chaired by French President Emmanuel Macron. Vice Chairperson of Niti Aayog Dr. Ashok Kumar Lahiri has said that the total trade of India has grown by 5.4% in the last quarter. He said this while releasing the latest edition of the Trade Watch quarterly report in New Delhi. Dr. Lahiri added that India's exports reached $1.84 trillion and imports grew by 6.5% in the last quarter. Talking about the situation in West Asia, Dr. Lahiri said that the crisis was temporary and expressed hope that soon peace will prevail in the world.
4: It was a short-term problem. I hope the war is going to end, peace will prevail, and the impact was in terms of energy prices and transportation cost. Freight rates went up. There was disruption. You'll find even in these figures somewhere, prices went up, but quantities were not available, so there was a problem. I think it was a temporary supply shock.
0: India's critical mineral mission has gained significant momentum with the successful auction of 56 critical and strategic mineral blocks and 11 exploration license blocks by the Ministry of Mines. The Ministry has successfully auctioned 10 critical and strategic mineral blocks under the 7th tranche of auctions, taking the total number of such blocks auctioned to 56 out of 88 blocks offered so far, with a success rate of over 63%. The Ministry informed that for the first time, critical mineral blocks in Gujarat, Uttarakhand and Telangana were auctioned by the centre. This is Akashwani giving you the news. For quick news updates around the clock, follow us on our X handle at AIR News Alerts. And for details of these stories and more, log on to our website www.newsonair.gov.in and download the News on AIR app.

0: India and the United States opened high-level trade talks in New Delhi to salvage and recalibrate a proposed bilateral trade agreement after changes in U.S. tariff policy disrupted a framework negotiated earlier this year. Commerce and Industry Minister Piyush Goyal met United States Trade Representative Jamison Greer and U.S. Ambassador to India Sergio Gore in New Delhi yesterday. More from our correspondent.
1: Both sides are aiming to conclude an interim trade pact before 24th July when Washington's temporary 10% tariff on imports from trading partners is set to expire. On February 20, the U.S. Supreme Court struck down sweeping tariffs. This led the U.S. administration to impose a temporary 10% tariff under Section 122 of the Trade Act on all countries for 150 days starting February 24, which is due to expire on July 24. Following a de-escalation in bilateral trade tensions, the U.S. reduced the reciprocal tariff on most Indian goods to 18% and removed a previous 25% penalty tariff. India had proposed reducing or eliminating tariffs on a range of U.S. industrial and agricultural goods, including dried distillers' grains, red sorghum for animal feed, tree nuts, fruits, soya bean, oil, wine and spirits, among others. Kaumudi Parekh, Akashvani News, Delhi.
0: U.S. President Donald Trump claimed that Iran has agreed never to acquire a nuclear weapon as part of what he described as a historic peace agreement that ended tensions in the Strait of Hormuz. Speaking at a Mack Trucks manufacturing facility in Pennsylvania, Trump said preventing Iran from obtaining a nuclear weapon remained the central objective of his administration's policy towards the Islamic Republic.
2: As you know, we just achieved a historic peace agreement with Iran to end the conflict in the Strait of Hormuz. And by the way, yesterday, 19 million barrels of oil flowed out of the Strait of Hormuz, a very beautiful place. That's the most oil in the history of the Strait. No, it's never been any, you've never seen anything like that. We are ensuring one thing very importantly, Iran will never have a nuclear weapon, and they've agreed to that.
0: The International Maritime Organization, IMO, announced an evacuation plan for more than 11,000 seafarers still stranded in the Strait of Hormuz. IMO Secretary General Arsenio Dominguez said in a statement that the IMO has secured the necessary safety guarantees and verified safe navigation conditions to support the evacuation operation. The operation follows the signing of a memorandum of understanding between Iran and the United States and will be carried out in close cooperation with Iran, Oman, other countries in the region, and the maritime industry. Back home, Tamil Nadu government has approved the Vetri Tamidagam Vision document. A key initiative of the document is Maternal Uncle's Gold Ring Scheme. Under the scheme, a 1 gram gold ring will be presented to newborns of families permanently residing in Tamil Nadu, provided the delivery takes place in government hospitals. The state government has allocated an annual budget of 755 crore rupees for its rollout. Chief Minister C. Joseph Vijay has directed that tenders for the scheme will be invited immediately. On to sports. In the FIFA World Cup 2026, Portugal crushed Uzbekistan by 5-0 in the Group K at Houston in the United States. The 41-year-old Cristiano Ronaldo scored 2 goals to help Portugal roll to a 5-0 win over Uzbekistan. Ronaldo became the first player to score in 6 different World Cup tournaments with his goals, adding another impressive accomplishment to his storied career. He was named Man of the Match. The Group L match between England and Ghana at Boston Stadium in Foxborough has concluded in a goalless draw. Following the draw, both teams moved to 4 points from 2 matches, remaining tied at the top of Group L. In another Group L fixture, Croatia defeated Panama 1-0 at Toronto Stadium. The IMD has said that conditions are favourable for further advance of southwest monsoon into parts of Maharashtra, Chhattisgarh and Madhya Pradesh during the next 2 days. It forecast heavy to very heavy rainfall over coastal Karnataka, Konkan and Goa over the next 3 days. Assam, Meghalaya, interior Karnataka, Madhya Maharashtra, Odisha, Sub-Himalayan West Bengal, Sikkim and Telangana are expected to witness heavy rainfall today. And now for a look at today's newspapers, it's over to Shagun Chopra.
3: Thank you, Anuja. Center tightening norms for foreign contributions has been widely covered by all the dailies today. Hindustan Times writes, government issues new rules for Foreign Contribution Regulation Act to boost the

0: fundraising ability of religious bodies registered as NGOs and to bar religious conversion. BRICS national security advisors and heads call for joint action against terrorism, cyber threats, states the Tribune. An editorial in the Pioneer writes on how e-governance is transforming Grameen Bharat. With nearly 900 million people living in rural India, the effectiveness of our Panchayati Raj institutions will shape the trajectory of the nation's development, as it is the bedrock upon which a Viksit Bharat will be built. India and US rework trade deal amid tariff changes as fresh talks begin after Modi-Trump G7 meet, notes the Asian Age. The Statesman reports about a record surge in Vaishno Devi pilgrims as the number crosses the 50 lakh mark well before the year reaches its halfway point. International Maritime Organization announces plan to evacuate vessels stuck in Persian Gulf due to the war in West Asia, writes the Hindu. And finally, The Economic Times writes about Gujarat government focusing on Ranshala to educate children of salt pan workers by converting unusable buses into classrooms equipped with smart TVs and TV connectivity dedicated to educational channels. And with that, it's back to you, Anuja.
1: Thank you, Shagun. And now, before we end the bulletin, the headlines once again. BRICS nations call for stronger cooperation to address widening range of global security challenges, including terrorism and cyber threats. Prime Minister Narendra Modi gets condolence call from Qatar's Emir after 12 Indians killed in Ras Laffan gas plant blast. India strongly criticizes Pakistan's remarks over situation in POK, says Islamabad deflects attention away from its human rights abuses. India and United States open high-level trade talks in New Delhi to recalibrate proposed bilateral trade agreement. And in FIFA World Cup, Portugal thrash Uzbekistan 5-0, match between England and Ghana draw goalless. For details of these stories and more, log on to our website www.newsonair.gov.in and News on EIR app. And with that, we end the morning news. Have a nice day.

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1: Good afternoon. This is Akashvani and I am Abhishek Mukhopadhyay with the Midday News. The headlines. India lodges strong protest against Pakistan over Kashmir issue at UNSC, accuses Islamabad of misusing its position as co-chair. Indian Embassy in Tehran issues revised advisory for Indian nationals to continue to avoid all non-essential travel to Iran. IMD issues red alert for very heavy rainfall over Konkan and Goa today. Assam on high alert after heavy rain accompanied with flash floods hit parts of Arunachal Pradesh. Hockey India announces 24-member junior women's squad for upcoming United Kingdom tour beginning next month. And in FIFA World Cup, Colombia qualifies for round of 32 after beating DR Congo 1-0 in Mexico today. India strongly objected to Pakistan raising the Kashmir issue at a United Nations forum, accusing Islamabad of politicizing the platform, also slammed it for misusing its position as co-chair instead of being unbiased as behooves the position. The remarks were made by India's permanent representative to the UN in New York, P. Harish, in response to comments by Pakistan's permanent representative, Asim Iftikhar Ahmed. Responding to Pakistan's intervention, Mr. Harish criticized the conduct of the co-chair and reiterated India's long-standing position on Jammu and Kashmir.
2: I also refer to the unwarranted remarks made by the representative of Pakistan. It is incredible that a co-chair expected to be balanced and unbiased in conduct has chosen to politicize this forum. I would only like to stress for brevity of time that the Union Territory of Jammu and Kashmir is a matter strictly internal to India. It has always been, is and will remain so.
1: The Indian envoy also spoke about the ongoing review of the UN mandates under the UN-80 framework, which aims to improve efficiency across the organization. The Indian Embassy in Tehran has issued a revised advisory for Indian nationals in view of the improving security situation in the country. In light of recent positive developments and the improvement in the overall situation, the embassy

0: advised internationals to contemplate about traveling to Iran. According to the advisory, internationals advised to continue to avoid all non-essential travel to Iran until further notice. The embassy said Indian citizens currently residing in Iran, as well as those required to travel to Iran for unavoidable reasons, are advised to exercise a high degree of caution, remain vigilant, and maintain constant situational awareness. The embassy further advised all internationals currently in Iran and those arriving in the country to register their particulars with the embassy at the earliest opportunity. For assistance, the embassy has issued emergency helpline numbers +989128109115, +989128109109, +989128109102, and +989932179359. Internationals can also contact the embassy through email at cons.tehran@mea.gov.in. External Affairs Minister Dr. S. Jaishankar today highlighted the importance of deepening India-South Korea ties amid a challenging global environment, saying that countries with shared values and mutual trust need to work together more closely. In his opening remarks during the meeting with South Korean Foreign Minister Choi Hyun in Seoul, he stressed that the current international situation makes cooperation among trusted partners more important than ever.
1: It is clearly our responsibility to take this relationship forward, to oversee what different parts of the government and different parts of our economy, of our country, do with each other in their interaction. In coordinating that and really, I would say, fashioning a more forward-looking, a more contemporary relationship in a more difficult world.
0: In a social media post, the External Affairs Minister said that they reviewed cooperation across political, shipbuilding, trade, investments, defense, technology, clean energy, culture, and person-to-person domains between the nations, as well as opportunities in startups, fintech, and multilateral fora. They also exchanged views on development between the two nations, respective regions, and around the world. Today is Passport Seva Divas. The day aims to commemorate the enactment of the Passports Act on 24 June 1967. On the occasion, External Affairs Minister Dr. S. Jaishankar said that the rollout of Passport Seva Programme 2.0, introduction of chip-enabled e-passports, opening of new Passport Seva Kendras and Post Office Passport Seva Kendras and record levels of passport issuance are enhancing ease of travel, expanding access to global opportunities and empowering citizens. In a social media post, the minister extended greetings to all passport authorities in India and abroad on the occasion of the 14th Passport Seva Divas. BJP today hit out at Congress President Mallikarjun Kharge for being involved in an alleged land scam in Karnataka related to allocation of land to a trust run by his family. Briefing media at party headquarters in New Delhi, BJP spokesperson Pradeep Bhandari said that in 2024, around 5 acres of industrial land were allotted to the trust by the Karnataka Industrial Area Development Board for Research and Development in the aerospace and defense sectors. Mr. Bhandari questioned the allotment, alleging that the trust had no prior experience in these fields and that the land estimated to be worth around 100 crore rupees was granted despite this. Housing and Urban Affairs Mr. Manohar Lal today inaugurated the commencement of construction work at the Central Secretariat Metro Station for the Central Vista Corridor in the national capital. Speaking to the media, the minister described the moment as historic and highlighted that the project will significantly streamline daily transit for government employees and all professionals, promising smoother and more efficient commuting across Delhi. He added that once completed, it will enable seamless commuting services from Janakpuri West to Indralok, creating a full loop.
2: This is a truly historic moment in the national capital from where the entire government operates, including Central Vista. A groundbreaking ceremony has been conducted today to provide a major facility for government employees and all those working in the various offices located here. Once this project is completed, it will connect several parts of Delhi and integrate them with different metro lines across the city. This metro corridor will run from RK Ashram Marg to Indraprastha, and it have 9 stations.
0: The Enforcement Directorate ED is conducting search operations at 5 locations in Delhi in

0: connection with the money laundering case linked to 3,000 kilogram Mundra port drug import case. ED officials said that the searches have been conducted at premises linked to Harpreet Singh Talwar and Samshuddin and their associates. The officials added that the drug money was allegedly invested in nightclubs in Delhi. This is Akashvani giving you the news. For quick news updates around the clock, follow us on X handle at AIR News Alerts. And for details of stories and more, log on to our website www.newsonair.gov.in and download News on AIR app. The India Meteorological Department, IMD, has issued a red alert for heavy to very heavy rainfall over Konkan and Goa today. Similar weather conditions are expected to prevail over coastal Karnataka and Madhya Maharashtra during the next 2 days. The weather agency has forecast heavy rainfall over Meghalaya, interior Karnataka, Odisha, Telangana and West Bengal and Sikkim till the 29th of this month. The Met Department has also predicted thunderstorms accompanied by lightning and gusty winds over Delhi, Haryana, Chandigarh, Punjab, Himachal Pradesh, Uttarakhand, Jammu and Kashmir, Ladakh till Saturday. As a result of heavy rainfall in Lower Subansiri district in Arunachal Pradesh, downstream flooding in various bordering districts of Assam has become a concern. According to meteorological reports, the Yazali area in Lower Subansiri district of Arunachal Pradesh recorded 72.8 millimeters of rainfall within the last 24 hours, causing a sharp rise in river discharge and flash floods in the upper catchment areas. We have more from a correspondent.
1: The Assam government has placed all its agencies on high alert after heavy rainfall in Arunachal Pradesh triggered concerns of downstream flooding in Assam. As a result, a substantial rise in water levels and flow velocity is expected in downstream districts of the state, including Dhemaji, Lakhimpur, Vishwanath and Sonitpur, with the flood waves likely to move further downstream over the next 1 or 2 days. NDRF, SDRF and other emergency response teams have been kept on standby, while district administrations have been directed to closely monitor vulnerable areas and take necessary precautionary measures. People living in low-lying and flood-prone areas have been advised to remain vigilant, follow official advisories, avoid inundated areas and refrain from travelling by small boats. Rakesh Dole, Akashwani News, Guwahati.
0: The Hemis Festival 2026 commences today with great enthusiasm and devotion at the historic Hemis Monastery in Leh district of the Union Territory of Ladakh. The two-day festival attracts thousands of devotees, tourists, cultural enthusiasts and Buddhist scholars from across India and abroad. The celebrations commenced with traditional religious rituals, prayers and the sacred cham mask dances performed by monks of Hemis Monastery. Union Home Minister Amit Shah and Defence Minister Rajnath Singh today paid tributes to Rani Durgavati on a martyrdom day. In a social media post, the minister described Rani Durgavati as a valiant queen and symbol of feminine power, who sacrificed her life in a heroic struggle against Mughal invaders to protect sovereignty and cultural heritage. Mr. Shah added, Rani Durgavati remains an eternal inspiration for good governance and service. India and the United States opened high-level trade talks in New Delhi to salvage and recalibrate a proposed bilateral trade agreement after changes in U.S. tariff policy disrupted a framework negotiated earlier this year. Commerce and Industry Minister Piyush Goyal met United States Trade Representative Jamieson Greer and U.S. Ambassador to India Sergio Gore in New Delhi yesterday. U.S. Secretary of State Marco Rubio has begun a three-day tour of the Gulf region aimed at reassuring key Arab allies following Washington's newly negotiated agreement with Iran after the conclusion of the four-month U.S.-Israeli conflict with Tehran. Speaking ahead of the trip, Rubio said the purpose of his visit was to ensure that the views of Gulf nations are taken into account in ongoing U.S. negotiations with Iran. In West Bengal, at least 5 persons appear dead and some others are trapped after a roof of an under-construction go-down collapsed near Taratola in Kolkata. Some injured persons have been rescued. Rescue operations are underway. Personnel from the fire and emergency services and the police have reached the spot. Hockey India has announced the 24-member junior women's squad for the exposure tour of the United Kingdom, scheduled from July 5th to 14th. Under its new coach, Team White, the team will play 7 matches

across Scotland and England as part of his preparations for the upcoming international competitions, including the Junior Asia Cup. The young squad will be led by Captain Kedem Sileima Chanu, with Nidhi and Angel Harsharani Mintz as the two goalkeepers. In the FIFA World Cup 2026, Colombia have qualified for the round of 32 after beating DR Congo 1-0 in the Group K match in Guadalajara, Mexico today. Daniel Munoz's second-half goal broke Lionel Mpasi's resistance as Colombia made it 2 wins from 2 in Group K to progress. Earlier, Portugal crushed Uzbekistan by 5-0 in a Group K at Houston in the United States. Cristiano Ronaldo scored 2 goals to help Portugal roll to a 5-0 win over Uzbekistan. Ronaldo became the first player to score in 6 different World Cup tournaments, with his goals adding another impressive accomplishment to his storied career. He was named Man of the Match. Heavy Industries Minister H.D. Kumaraswamy today urged the steel industry to embrace digitalization as a cornerstone for future growth. Addressing the Chintan Shivir on digitalization in the steel sector in New Delhi, he highlighted India's robust steel sector performance. Benchmark domestic equity indices were trading 1% higher in the afternoon session today. The Sensex surged 908 points to 7,109, while the Nifty jumped 241 points to 24,065 when reports last came in. And now, before we end the bulletin, the headlines once again. India lodges strong protest against Pakistan over Kashmir issue at UNSC, accuses Islamabad of misusing its position as co-chair. Indian Embassy in Tehran issues revised advisory for internationals to continue to avoid all non-essential travel to Iran. IMD issues red alert for very heavy rainfall over Konkan and Goa today. Assam on high alert after heavy rain accompanied with flash floods hit parts of Arunachal Pradesh. Hockey India announces 24-member junior women's squad for upcoming United Kingdom tour beginning next month. And in FIFA World Cup, Colombia qualifies for a round of 32 after beating DR Congo 1-0 in Mexico today. And with that, we end the Midday News.

0: The Leaves on the Trees.
1: Children, have you ever seen the leaves growing in the tree? The new tender leaves spurting out from the branches? Like the flowers blossoming? Yes, we want to see them as the flowers blossom and leaves grow. But we never see them growing closely. Here is a song which makes you feel that you notice the growing of leaves and blossoming of flowers. Come on, let's sing the song to know and notice. But before we sing it, let's recite the song. Repeat after me, all right?
2: Yes!
1: The leaves on the trees are turning green, turning green, turning green.
2: The leaves on the trees are turning green, turning green, turning green.
1: The leaves on the trees are turning green, grow, grow, grow.
2: The leaves on the trees are turning green, grow, grow, grow.
1: Very nice. The flowers on the trees are beautiful, beautiful, beautiful.
2: The flowers on the trees are beautiful, beautiful, beautiful.
1: The flowers on the trees are beautiful, busy, busy bees.
2: The flowers on the trees are beautiful, busy, busy bees.
1: The leaves on the trees are falling down, falling down, falling down.
2: The leaves on the trees are falling down, falling down, falling down.
1: The leaves on the trees are falling down, yellow, red, and brown.
2: The leaves on the trees are falling down, yellow, red, and brown.
1: Yes, and now the leaves on the trees have fallen down, fallen down, fallen down.

0: Hello, hello, hello. Good evening and welcome. 2 minutes past six on a beautiful Wednesday evening. And you, my dear friends, have tuned into Akashwani Chennai's FM Rainbow on 101.4. It's time for your favorite English Western music show with me, Shefali. Drive Time is the name of this show, and right up till 7 p.m., you can listen to your favorite English and Western music tracks. How, you're wondering? Well, it's very simple. All you need to do is log on to facebook.com/rainbowfm and comment on the post that I have put out there. 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It's just a simple form. Basic details like your name, what kind of music you like listening to, a little something about yourself, and of course what you want to listen to right now. You can also call me on 044-2986-0038 or 044-2952-0554. With that, I'm going to say good evening.
1: Hello, good evening, madam. Chandrasekharan calling from Valsara.
0: How are you, sir?
1: I am also doing good. Thank you very much, madam.
0: Wonderful.
1: Can you please play for me the Kraftwerk, the model song?
0: Kraftwerk, the model. Okay, sir, we'll do. Thank you for calling.
1: Okay, thank you very much, madam.
0: Bye-bye. So that was Mr. Chandrasekhar calling us from Valsaravakam. A couple of my friends have already sent in their hellos on the Facebook page and also on the Tiny URL page. I'm going to come back in just a moment and say hello to all of them. But I think I have one more caller. Good evening.
2: What's up, Shefali?
0: How are you, Mr. Srikant?
2: Yeah, okay. Let common sense prevail and let common purpose prevail.
0: Okay, thank you for that, sir. What can I play for you?
2: On and on and on by ABBA.
0: Okay, will do. Thank you for calling, sir. So that was Mr. Srikant, and with that, what we will do is play the first song of the evening. Here comes Mark Ronson and Miley Cyrus, and they're going to be performing Nothing Breaks Like a Heart. I hope you enjoy this.

It's 11 and a half minutes past 6. You just heard The Model by Kraftwerk. And on that note, I'm going to say hello and I'm going to extend a warm welcome to Christina. Hi, Christina. Thank you for tuning in and thank you for letting me know that you're here. I'm going to wait for you to share that birthday trivia info so that I can discuss on air with all our lovely listeners. I'm also going to extend a warm welcome to Vaibhav Suresh. Hi Vaibhav, I hope you're doing well. Thank you, of course, for tuning in. You want to listen to Lady by Mojo? Okay, we will do that for you in just a little bit. Also, a big hello going out to Satyapriya ma'am and to Colonel Shivakumar. Thank you, of course, for tuning in. We have your tracks queued up for Satyapriya ma'am. We are going to do Wish It Would Rain Down by Phil Collins, and for Colonel Shivakumar we'll do Smoke on the Water by Deep Purple. Mr. Chandru, thank you for tuning in. You've given me a couple of options. Okay, we will do one of those for you. Ambi Siva sir, happy to have you join us. Thank you, of course, for tuning in. I hope you enjoy the music that we're going to be playing on air. Also, a big hello going out to Sivdas sir, Sashikant Jain sir from New Delhi. Good evening and welcome. We have some amazing music queued up for you as well. Okay, so with that, what we will do is get into the next couple of tracks. But before that, a big hello also going out to Mr. Anantachari Mahesh. Good evening, sir. Happy to have you join us after a really long time. Rasputin by Boney M is what you want to listen to, and we will certainly play that for you in just a little bit. Dr. Jay Krishnan, thank you for tuning in. I hope you're having a wonderful day. And yep, we'll have some great music coming your way as well. Okay, so with that, for Mr. Shrikant, we have ABBA all set to perform on and on and on. And we're going to follow that up with Rasputin by Boney M for Mr. Anantachari Mahesh. You've tuned in to Drive Time on FM Rainbow 101.4 with me, Shefali.

0: buddy.
1: When his drinking, lusting, and his hunger for power became known to more and more people, the demands to do something about this outrageous man.

It's almost 24 minutes past 6. You just heard Lady by Mojo. Vaibhav Suresh, I hope you enjoyed listening to your lovely request. All right, I'm going to take a moment to say hello to Mr. Ganesan. Good evening and welcome to the show. You requested for Get Down by Backstreet Boys. Okay, let me see what I can do for you. Aniruddha J. Hi Aniruddha, I hope you're doing well. Thank you for tuning in. A Kind of Magic by Queen, we will certainly do that for you in just a little bit. Also, a big hello going out to Mr. Veera Raghavan. You want to listen to Gimme Gimme by ABBA? Okay, we will play that for you. K. Bhaskaran Darshan, thank you sir for tuning in. I hope you're doing well. Also, Meera Venkatraman ma'am, thank you for tuning in. Thank you for letting me know that you're here. Okay, and also I happened to speak with Mr. Satish a while back and he wants to listen to Sultans or Swing by Dire Straits. So we are going to do that also. All right, it's almost 25 minutes past 6. At 6:30, as always, we're going to take a quick 10-minute break for the news in Tamil. But before that, Colonel Shivakumar, I hope you enjoy Smoke on the Water by Deep Purple.

Hello's going out to Divakar Shenoy, sir. Good evening and welcome. All My Love by Coldplay has been queued for you, and hopefully we'll get to that in a little bit. Chamunni, good evening and welcome. I hope you're having a lovely evening. Mr. C. Balasubramaniam from Thoothukudi, thank you, sir, for tuning in as well. Okay, with that, here come the next couple of songs for Satyapriya ma'am. Ma'am, thank you for waiting patiently. Here comes Phil Collins with Wish It Would Rain Down, and we are going to follow this up with Sultans of Swing by Dire Straits. And then, of course, for Aniruddha, we are going to do A Kind of Magic by Queen. But before that, I think I have a caller. Okay, my caller decided to hang up. So it's going to be three amazing tracks, and I hope you enjoy listening to these.

Fading Away, Sultan's Swing by Dire Straits. That went on air for Mr. Satish. Sir, I hope you enjoyed that lovely track. All right, Aniruddha, thank you for waiting patiently. Here comes A Kind of Magic for you by Queen. And we are going to follow this up with All My Love by Coldplay for Diwakar Shenoy, sir.

Playing in the background until I found you by Stephen Sanchez. This one is for Mr. Chandru, for Ash, for Mr. Veeraraghavan Ganesan, and also for Mr. Sashikant Jain. First of all, thank you all for tuning in and apologies for not being able to play your requests. I will definitely play your tracks between 8:05 and 9 tonight on Music by the Bay. Until then, this is me, Shefali, saying thank you, of course, for sharing your evening, sharing your time with me. I hope you enjoyed the playlist and please enjoy listening to Until I Found You.

0: இன்னும் சில நொடிகளில் ஃபிஃபா உலகக்கோப்பை 2026 கால்பந்தாட்ட போட்டி பற்றிய நிலவரம் டெல்லியிலிருந்து அஞ்சல் செய்ய கேட்கலாம்.
1: Hello, I'm Mike Perkins at the BBC Sports Centre with the latest World Cup news. There was frustration for England as they were held to a goalless draw by Ghana in Boston. Ghana produced a resolute defensive display on Tuesday to limit their opponents to just a few goal-scoring chances late on in the game. With his thoughts on the match, here's England's Jude Bellingham.
2: Had a couple of moments. It was hard to get in a game, but like always, second game fever, isn't it? With England, win the first one, do well, and then draw the second one. But it's okay. I think they played for a draw, as it would have seen them go through, and fair play to them. They did a great job.
1: England are now top of Group L on goal difference from Ghana with 4 points. Also in the group, Croatia beat Panama 1-0 in Toronto. In Group K, Cristiano Ronaldo scored twice for Portugal as they hammered Uzbekistan 5-0 in Houston. The 41-year-old is now the first player to ever score in 6 editions of the tournament. Here's Portugal's manager, Roberto Martinez.
3: Nobody gives you a better assessment of what you do in your career than the longevity in football. That I was asking him the other day, I don't know if it's genetic or his work. And I do believe that is a combination of both. I never worked with a player that has got that capacity that whatever happens today, tomorrow is going to be the hungriest player to improve.
1: Portugal is

0: to listen to, send that in to me and we'll have your track going on air. You can also call me on 044-2986-0038 or 044-2952-0554. And I'm going to say good evening.
1: Good evening, madam. I'm Chandrasekhar calling from Vasaravaka.
0: Yes, sir.
1: Please play for me Coco Jumbo song by Mr. President.
0: Okay, Coco Jumbo. I will play that for you, sir. Thank you for calling.
1: Thank you very much, madam. Bye-bye.
0: So that was Mr. Chandrasekhar. I'm going to quickly say hello to Colonel Shivakumar, who has tuned in from Sikandrabad. I'm also going to say hello to Ash. Hi, Ash. Thank you for tuning in. And thank you for letting me know that you're here. We will certainly do a lovely number by Louis Capaldi for you in just a little bit. Also, from my Facebook page, I'm going to say hello and good evening to Ambi Siva, sir, to Sivdas, sir, to Veera Raghavan, sir, to Mr. Khalil Ahmed, and also to Mr. C. Balasubramaniam from Tuthukudi. Thank you all for tuning in, and I hope you're having a fantastic evening. I think I have one more caller. Good evening.
2: Shripali.
0: Good evening, Shrikant, sir.
2: Yeah, good evening. Every day Vishesham, that will be romantic celebration every day. Shastra says, go for it.
0: Okay, what can I play for you?
2: Yesterday Once More by Carpenters.
0: Okay, will do. Thank you for calling. So that was Mr. Shrikant, and also a warm welcome to Sumati Babu ma'am. Thank you for tuning in. I am going to be treating you to some amazing music. Chandru sir, welcome to the show. Dua Lipa is what you requested for, and Dua Lipa is what you will get. But to begin things, Veera Raghavan sir, thank you for waiting patiently. Here comes your request, ABBA with Gimme Gimme. I hope you enjoy this.

0: Saravakam. That one was Mr. President with Coco Jumbo. I hope you enjoyed listening to your requests, sir. All right, Sashikant Jain, sir, good evening and welcome. Happy to have you join us. Also, big hellos going out to Mr. KV Jayaseelan. Thank you, sir, for tuning in. Any song for you? Okay, we will do a lovely song for you. Mr. Khalil Ahmed from Poneri wants a track by A.R. Rahman. Okay, we'll do that as well. Venkatesh Subramaniam, good evening and welcome. Happy to have you join us. You want to listen to Roads Untraveled by Linkin Park? Okay, we will do that for you. Also, a big hello going out to Christina. Hi, Christina. Thank you for tuning in. We'll try and discuss birthday trivia on this show. Who else? Imran, thank you, Imran, for tuning in. Apologies, last week I said I was going to play Linkin Park, and I think I did not play. Apologies for that, but we already have a track by Linkin Park queued up for you. So hopefully you will enjoy listening to Roads Untraveled. Also, Satyapriya ma'am, thank you for tuning in. You want any track by Adele? Okay, we will do Adele for you in a little bit as well. Okay, so with that, the tracks that you're going to listen to up next, up first for Mr. Sashikant Jain, we are going to do Bust a Move by Young MC, and we're going to follow this up with Ash's request for Louis Capaldi's Before You Go. Two amazing tracks coming your way, and I hope you enjoy these.
1: Boston.

0: Hello. Sorry, I'm having trouble hearing you. Can you speak up?
1: Alright, that one was Before You Go by Louis Capaldi. Ash, I hope you enjoyed listening to your request. I happened to speak with Mr. Rajendran from Puducherry, and he wants to listen to Perhaps, Perhaps, Perhaps by Doris Day. So that has been added to the playlist. Alright, moving along, the track that you're going to be listening to up next is a request from Venkatesh Subramanyam. Hi Venkatesh, thank you for tuning in. Here comes Roads Untraveled by Linkin Park, and we're going to follow this up with Mr. Ganesan's request for

At 34 and a half minutes past 8, Fading Away, Get Down by the Backstreet Boys. All right, the tracks that you're going to be listening to up next, up first for Colonel Shivakumar, we're going to do Beautiful Crazy by Luke Combs, and we're going to follow this up with Satyapriya Ma'am's Request for Rolling in the Deep by Adele. Nitruv, thank you for calling. We will do a lovely track by Michael Jackson for you in just a little bit.

Fading Away, Adele with Rolling in the Deep, 41 minutes past 8. Shrikant sir, thank you for waiting. Here comes Carpenters with Yesterday once more, and we'll follow this up with These Walls by Dua Lipa for Mr. Chandru.

Almost 47 minutes past 8, fading away these walls by Dua Lipa. Mr. Rajendran from Puducherry, thank you, sir, for waiting patiently. Here comes your request, Perhaps, Perhaps, Perhaps by Doris Day.

Fading away for Mr. Khalil Ahmed, that one was U2 and A.R. Rahman with Ahimsa, one of my absolutely favorite numbers. I mean, goose flesh all around here. All right, 53 minutes past 8, which means it's the last couple of tracks. Nitro, for you, I have a lovely track by Michael Jackson, queued up. But before that, Christina, thank you for sharing all that birthday trivia. Christina says, hi, today, the 24th of June 2026, happens to be the 79th birthday of Mick Fleetwood, drummer of the British-American rock band Fleetwood Mac. John Isley, the bassist of Dire Straits, turns 77 today. Saida Garrett, who's well known for her duet with Michael Jackson, I Just Can't Stop Loving You, turns 66 today. Kurt Smith, the vocalist, songwriter, bassist, and one of the founding members of Tears for Fears, turns 65. Glenn Medrios turns 56. I'm sorry, Kurt Smith turns 65. Glenn Medrios turns 56. Solange Knowles, the younger sister of Beyoncé, turns 40. Today is also the 82nd birth anniversary of Jeff Beck of the Jeff Beck Group, and tomorrow, the 25th of June 2026, happens to be 17 years since we lost Michael Jackson. So for Nitro, for Christina, we'll do I Just Can't Stop Loving You by Michael Jackson, and we will follow this up with a lovely number by Benson Boone, who is going to be celebrating his 24th birthday tomorrow.

0: Well, my last few seconds before I have to wrap up, we are going to do Benson Boone, Glenn Medeiros, Tears for Fears, and a lot more fun stuff between 10:30 and 11 tonight on FM Gold 100.1. So do join me for another 30 minutes of super cool English and Western music on M Time on FM Gold 100.1, like I just said. Until then, this is me, Shefali, saying thank you. Have a wonderful week ahead, and I'm going to see you tonight. If not, I'm going to be back on air next Wednesday. Please stand by for the news that will come to you shortly.
1: Good evening. This is Akashvani and I am Valsa Williams with the news at 9. The headlines. Commerce and Industry Minister Piyush Goyal reviews progress of trade talks with US Trade Representative Ambassador Jameson Greer. External Affairs Minister S. Jaishankar meets his South Korean counterpart Cho Hyun in Seoul, calls for stronger India-South Korea ties amid global challenges. Oman announces opening of a temporary maritime corridor through Strait of Hormuz. 5 people killed after under-construction godown crashes in Kolkata, rescue efforts in full swing. Heavy rain triggers flash floods in Arunachal, high alert issued in Assam. And in FIFA World Cup, Canada to take on Switzerland in a Group B match at Vancouver tonight. Union Commerce and Industry Minister Piyush Goyal has concluded a series of meetings with US Trade Representative Ambassador Jameson Greer and his delegation in New Delhi today. In a social media post, Mr. Goyal said they reviewed the progress of the ongoing India-US trade discussions and explored avenues to further deepen economic partnership between both the countries. He also appreciated Ambassador Greer's leadership and the sustained efforts of both teams in advancing the discussions in a constructive and forward-looking manner. External Affairs Minister Dr. S. Jaishankar today highlighted the importance of deepening India-South Korea ties amid a challenging global environment, saying that countries with shared values and mutual trust need to work together more closely. In his opening remarks during the meeting with South Korean Foreign Minister Cho Hyun in Seoul, he stressed that the current international situation

0: situation makes cooperation among trusted partners more important than ever.
1: As foreign ministers, it is our responsibility to take this relationship forward, to oversee what different parts of the government and different parts of our economy, of our country, do with each other in their interaction. In coordinating that, fashioning a more forward-looking, a more contemporary relationship in a more difficult world. And that world requires countries that are like-minded, with shared values, who have mutual

0: developments and the Indo-Pacific. Oman has announced the opening of a temporary maritime corridor through the strategically vital Strait of Hormuz. It marked a significant step towards restoring commercial shipping and easing a maritime crisis that has left thousands of seafarers stranded in the Gulf. The Omani government said the initiative was developed in coordination with the United Nations International Maritime Organization, IMO, to facilitate the safe movement of vessels through the waterway following months of disruption linked to regional conflict. According to the IMO, more than 11,000 seafarers remain stranded in the region and are expected to be assisted under a phased evacuation and transit plan. The Indian Embassy in Tehran has issued a revised advisory for Indian nationals in view of the improving security situation in the country. In the light of recent positive developments and improvement in the overall situation, the embassy advised Indian nationals to contemplate about travelling to Iran. More from our correspondent.
1: Indian nationals are advised to continue to avoid all non-essential travel to Iran until further notice. The embassy said Indian citizens currently residing in Iran, as well as those required to travel to Iran for unavoidable reasons, are advised to exercise a high degree of caution, remain vigilant, and maintain constant situational awareness. The embassy also urged them to closely follow local developments through credible sources and comply with instructions issued by local authorities. The embassy further advised all Indian nationals currently in Iran and those arriving in the country to register their particulars with the embassy at the earliest opportunity. It also urged them to regularly monitor the embassy's official website and social media platforms for updates and further advisories. Vishnu P.S., Akashwani News, Delhi.
0: India and Russia are working to further enhance their bilateral trade with a target of reaching $100 billion by the year 2030. Kremlin spokesman Dmitry Peskov today said trade between the two countries is already showing a steady upward trend, currently standing at around $60 billion. He noted that both nations are committed to expanding economic cooperation across sectors. Speaking at the 12th Primakov Readings Forum in Moscow, Peskov described India as one of the world's fastest-growing economies and highlighted its vast potential. Referring to Prime Minister Narendra Modi, Peskov said, India has made remarkable progress in economic and social development over the past 25 years under his leadership. The BRICS Heads of Space Agencies Meeting 2026 concluded in Bengaluru today under India's chairmanship. Minister of State for Science and Technology and Space Jitendra Singh attended the valedictory session and highlighted India's growing role in global space initiatives. Speaking to the media, ISRO Chairman V. Narayanan said the two-day meeting brought together 26 delegates from 10 countries along with representatives from ISRO, InSpace and the Department of Space.
2: We had 26 delegates from 10 countries participated in this program along with people from ISRO, InSpace and the Department of Space. There were a lot of discussion on the usage of remote sensing satellite constellation for the socio-economic benefit of BRICS countries, including resource management, climate change and other aspects. We also discussed about the details on the sustainability through debris-free mission management system.
0: This is Akashvani giving you the news. 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You're with us on the news at 9. In West Bengal, rescue operations are in full swing after an under-construction godown collapsed, trapping workers beneath heavy iron debris near Taratola in Kolkata today. Five people were declared dead at the SSKM hospital and the injured are being treated there. More from our correspondent.
3: Army, NDRF, police and personnel of fire services have joined hands to rescue trapped people beneath the debris after an under-construction godown collapsed today at Taratola in Kolkata. The injured people are being treated at SSKM Hospital in Kolkata. The rescue operations are underway at present. Dog squads have been placed into service. Chief Minister Shubhendu Adhikari visited the accident site and lauded the efforts of rescue personnel. Shubhendu Adhikari informed the media that Kolkata Metropolitan Authority, KMC, would submit a report to him tonight and he would brief the assembly tomorrow. Kolkata police have already registered case into the incident. Kollan Laha for Akashvani News from Kolkata.
0: in Arunachal Pradesh.

0: heavy rainfall and flash floods have caused widespread damage at Nipko Colony in Yazali Circle under Keipanyur district today. As per latest reports, 4 people are missing. Authorities have not yet confirmed any casualty as they are assessing the extent of the damage. Head of Project Nipko has informed that 17 people have sustained injuries, including 3 in critical condition. The critically injured patients have been evacuated to Zero by ambulance for treatment. As per the inputs from Keipanyur Deputy Commissioner Shweta Nagarkoti Mehta, the affected area remains inaccessible from both the Yazali and Hojpotin sides due to landslides. Chief Minister Pema Khandu has extended his condolences to all those affected and the families anxiously awaiting news of their loved ones. Mr. Khandu said he is closely monitoring the situation. He reaffirmed that the government stands firmly with the affected families and no effort will be spared in rescue, relief and medical assistance. Union Minister Kiran Rijiju has appealed to the people in flood-affected areas of Arunachal Pradesh to remain cautious. In a social media post, Mr. Rijiju said the safety of people is important for the government. He also urged the people to stay updated through official channels and follow all safety advisories. Meanwhile, heavy rainfall and flash floods in Arunachal prompted the Assam government to issue a high alert. We have more from our correspondent.
1: The Assam government has placed all its agencies on high alerts after heavy rainfall in Arunachal Pradesh triggered concerns of downstream flooding in Assam. As a result, a substantial rise in water levels and flow velocity is expected in downstream districts of the state, including Dhemaji, Lakhimpur, Vishwanath and Sonitpur, with the flood waves likely to move further downstream over the next 1 or 2 days. NDRF, SDRF and other emergency response teams have been kept on standby, while district administrations have been directed to closely monitor vulnerable areas and take necessary precautionary measures. People living in low-lying and flood-prone areas have been advised to remain vigilant, follow official advisories, avoid inundated areas and refrain from travelling by small boats. Rakesh Dole, Akashwani News, Guwahati.
0: In Manipur, vehicular movement along National Highway 37, Imphal Jiribam Road has been completely cut off due to landslides in 3 different locations in Taminglong district. Manipur has been witnessing torrential rainfall over the last few days, especially in hill districts. The India Meteorological Department, IMD, has forecast heavy rainfall over parts of the northeastern region, Jharkhand, Maharashtra, Odisha, sub-Himalayan West Bengal, Telangana, coastal Karnataka, Konkan and Goa tomorrow. The Met Department has also predicted thunder squalls with wind over Madhya Maharashtra, Marathwada and West Madhya Pradesh till tomorrow, while similar weather conditions are likely to prevail over Bihar during the next 2 days. According to IMD, West Rajasthan is likely to experience dust storm conditions tomorrow. The central government has approved over 211 crore rupees towards the construction of 96 roadworks in Tripura under Pradhan Mantri Gram Sadak Yojana Batch 1 for the financial year 2026-27. This covers a length of more than 160 kilometers of roads in the state. The Ministry of Rural Development said the approved projects will provide all-weather road connectivity to 96 habitations in the state for the first time. Vice President C.P. Radhakrishnan today released a book in New Delhi titled VIP Culture in India, Power, Privilege and Distance from Democracy. Addressing the gathering, Mr. Radhakrishnan said, democracy flourishes when public office is viewed as a responsibility rather than a privilege.
2: The book reflects distance which emerges between the institutions of power and the ordinary citizens. It also underlines the need to bridge the distance between both through people-centric governance. It is also underlines that Bharat is the world's largest democracy and is also called the mother of democracy. Our constitution envisions a society based on justice, equality, liberty and fraternity.
0: Fugitive diamond merchant Nirav Modi has been directed by a UK court to pay over $11 million to the Bank of India. The ruling was delivered by the High Court in London. Justice Simon Tinkler held that Modi is liable under a personal guarantee linked to a loan extended to a Dubai-based firm, Firestar Diamond FZE. Benchmark domestic equity indices rose around 1% today, supported by lower crude oil prices and value buying. We have a report.
3: Sensex climbed 791 points to close at 76,991. Nifty also

0: so added 198 points to settle at 24,022. In the broader market, on the National Stock Exchange, the mid-cap 100 index gained 0.1% and the small-cap 100 added 0.4%. In the foreign exchange market today, the rupee appreciated by 8 paise to close at 94 rupees and 66 paise against the US dollar. In the Indian bullion market, 24-carat gold was trading 1.9% lower at 1,44,050 rupees per 10 grams, while silver was trading 1.6% down at 2,22,840 rupees per kilogram. With Ayushi's report, Arjun Chaudhary for Akashvani News.
1: In the FIFA World Cup, Canada will take on Switzerland in a Group B match at Vancouver in Canada tonight. The match is scheduled to begin at 12:30 a.m. IST. In another fixture, Bosnia-Herzegovina will face Qatar at Seattle Stadium in Washington. Earlier, Colombia qualified for the round of 32 after beating DR Congo 1-0 in their Group K match in Guadalajara, Mexico today. And now before we end the bulletin, the headlines once again. Commerce and Industry Minister Piyush Goyal reviews progress of trade talks with U.S. Trade Representative Ambassador Jamieson Greer. External Affairs Minister S. Jaishankar meets his South Korean counterpart Cho Hyun in Seoul, calls for stronger India-South Korea ties amid global challenges. Oman announces opening of a temporary maritime corridor through Strait of Hormuz. 5 people killed after under-construction godown crashes in Kolkata, rescue efforts in full swing. Heavy rain triggers flash floods in Arunachal, high alert issued in Assam. And in FIFA World Cup, Canada to take on Switzerland in a Group B match at Vancouver tonight. That is all in the news at 9. Good night.